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8: Now, caller five, the call kind of broke up a little bit, but I did hear one cousin, Kevin. The answer, I only heard cousin Kevin. I think that's correct, but I guess we'll find out.
0: Did you know either of Tommy's despicable family members on the Who's classic 1969 LP? Well, the most prominent one is his wicked Uncle Ernie, who is mentioned in four of the album's songs.
9: I'm your wicked Uncle Ernie. I'm glad you won't see or hear me as I...
0: Then you have the school bully, who's not in the lyrics, but has a song named after him, Cousin Kevin.
10: We're on our own, cousin, all alone, cousin.
0: Uncle Ernie and Cousin Kevin. If you named either of these repulsive relatives of Tommy, then you passed today's pop quiz. Class dismissed.

Now, the Mariners were off today. They're not playing. They're taking the day because they won. They had a pretty good weekend. They won 2 out of 3 games against the Astros. Yesterday, the final score was 3-2. And since we're taking today off, we'll be playing tomorrow. You can catch the game over on AM 950, 95.5 FM as they're facing off against the Brewers at 4:40. The pregame almost an hour beforehand. And I'll also keep you updated while I'm sticking around. Here's Interstate Love Song, STP, The Drive at 5. This is one of my favorite songs to drive around with. When I drive across the state sometimes, this is my first one.

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0: Hi, Z-Rock, who's this? You're the lucky number three. Way to go, man.
1: All right, thanks, sir. I'll go with 325.
0: 325. Let me try that one real fast.
1: All right, thank you.
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3: 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You did not unlock the box.

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As for weather tonight, will be a low of 66, mostly cloudy. Tomorrow, a high of 96 and hot. Wednesday will be 95 and sunny. Thursday, 99 hot. Friday, 99 hot. All those nights, mid-60s. Any rain that we had over the weekend seems to be gone because it's just out of the weekend seems to be gone because it's just going to be hot and cloudy with the haze coming back in. At the moment, it is clear. It's 91. Here's Wasting My Time. 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

games. If you know what I'm talking about, just let me know if you wanna go to that home out on the range. They got a lot of nice girls.

Well, that is it, the drive at 5, but I'm still here to hang out with you. It's now 6 o'clock. It's cooling off a little bit, and by a little bit, I mean 1 degree. It's now 90 degrees outside, so the 91. Here's Wanted Man Rant. Coming up the rest of the hour, Mountain, Hole, Led Zeppelin, April Wine, Damn Yankees, Kiss, and one of my favorites, Corrosion of Conformity. They played up in Spokane a couple weeks ago, and man, they're a great band. They got a great show. They're kind of a cool mix of, like, I don't know, I feel like Lynyrd Skynyrd, Black Sabbath. It's just, they got a unique vibe to them. Here's Wanted Man.

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Well, it's now 7 o'clock. I'm almost out of here, but just got a call from Rubens, Idaho for a couple of few songs. They're coming up here pretty soon. One of them specifically is one of my favorites, Jungle Love, Steve Miller Band. I love that one quite a lot. We're going even further back from the 70s, though. Here's Fortunate Son, 1969.

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1: 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And they've been serving the area for over 20 years. As for that, tonight will be a low of 66, mostly cloudy, and it's going to be muggy with some patchy smoke. Tomorrow, 96 and hot. Rest of the week's kind of on the same theme. Getting warmer, actually. Wednesday, 95, with Thursday and Friday pushing triple digits at a high end 99 both nights.

at a high of 99 both nights. Oh, well, sorry, both days. Both nights will be low 60s. It would be horrible if it was 99 at night. At the moment, it's cooled off a little bit. Clear. It's 88. Sleeping my day away, DAD on Z-Rock.

Well, that's gonna do for me tonight. I'm out of here, and you have a great evening. Leave you with Soundgarden, Spoon Man. Right afterwards, Steely Dan. I'll talk to you tomorrow. Have a great night.

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0: ABC News, I'm Sherry Preston. The 60-day deadline for an Iran peace deal now expired. Both sides appearing to be further apart than they were before the deal started, says ABC's Karen Waugh.
1: The president insists that the U.S. has full control over the strategic waterway and says he may soon declare it a U.S. territory. But his own energy secretary says the strait is a conflict zone. It comes as the 60-day deadline to reach a long-term peace agreement expired Monday, with no nuclear deal and no talks scheduled.
0: One of the biggest attacks on Russia by Ukraine happening overnight. At least 600 drones fired toward Moscow. Two men from Long Island are facing charges after investigators linked them to an alleged Penn State University cocaine trafficking operation. And it's back to court today for Meta. Now the Instagram and Facebook owner is facing lawsuit from nearly 30 state attorneys general who say the social media giant causes harm to users, especially children. This is ABC News.
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0: ABC News, I'm Sherry Preston. Cleanup now underway in Indiana, where deadly flooding devastated entire communities. Governor Mike Braun offering $5,000 emergency grants to those whose homes have been affected by days of thunderstorms. And now comes the heat. ABC meteorologist Jeff Smith with more on where it'll be the worst.
1: That severe weather threat, we're talking about southeastern Nebraska, northeastern Kansas, western parts of Missouri, including Kansas City, all the way up to Grand Island. Could be some large hail, could be damaging wind, maybe even a few tornadoes this afternoon into this evening. Extreme heat warnings, Gulf Coast, parts of the Atlantic Coast, off the charts heat indices, 116 in Charleston.
0: Social media giant Meta in court today facing a lawsuit from nearly 30 states alleging that features on Facebook and Instagram have had a negative effect on mental health, especially when it comes to young people. President Trump threatening to bomb U.S. ally Oman if talks with Iran on reopening the Strait of Hormuz are not productive. This is ABC News.
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1: Theory of a Dead Man, their latest, that's called Winnebago Lay Low. It's on Z-Rock 96.5. Good morning. Lee McVay's my name. Checking in here for the Great Day Morning Show. Hope you're having a good one. If you're just opening your eyes, a little warmer this morning than it has been the last couple days. It's 64 degrees now. It's going to be hazy and breezy today. 97 degrees for the daytime high. Tomorrow, 96. And then coming up on Thursday, back to triple-digit heat, sunny, hazy, and hot. That's what's going on in the weather forecast. 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

0: Well, Jake gave it a try. He asked for 1, 2, 3. I think we've heard that combination. Let's see here. I think that's what we've heard.
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2: Oh, so sorry. You did not unlock the box.
0: Thank you, Jake. 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

0: ABC News, I'm Sherry Preston. Iran insisting the Strait of Hormuz will not reopen until the U.S. blockade is lifted. President Trump issuing threats against an ally in the region as well. Here's ABC's Karen Waugh.
1: With no end in sight to the war with Iran, President Trump threatening to expand the conflict. Trump telling Fox News he'd bomb the expletive out of U.S. ally Oman if they get in the way of his goals in the Strait of Hormuz.
2: I don't think they'd behave very well, but we'd handle them very easily, just like we do other things.
1: Oman is a longtime ally that hosts American forces. It sits across the Strait of Hormuz from Iran and has been negotiating with Tehran on a plan to reopen it.
0: Rounds and rounds of thunderstorms leading to flooding across the Midwest and Ohio Valley. Many communities are just now beginning cleanup after days of rain. Social media giant Meta on trial in California in a lawsuit filed by nearly 30 attorneys general over the harm caused by Meta's social media platforms. This is ABC News.
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5: Sunny, smoky, and breezy today with a high up around 97. Mostly clear but hazy tonight, overnight lows near 65, and partly sunny and hazy tomorrow with a high around 96. Currently 65 degrees in Lewiston. Good morning. I'm Brian Danner. The Lewiston Police Department will take part in a statewide Labor Day impaired driving mobilization through September 7th. The enforcement period is part of the National Drive Sober or Get Pulled Over campaign, coordinated in Idaho by the Office of Highway Safety. During the mobilization, Lewiston police will increase patrols and focus on identifying drivers who are under the influence of alcohol or drugs. Impaired driving remains a leading factor in serious crashes statewide, especially during holiday weekends. The Nez Perce County Sheriff's Office, Idaho State Police, and other law enforcement agencies across the state are taking part in the campaign. Drivers are encouraged to plan ahead, designate a sober driver, use a rideshare service, or find another safe way home. Those who see an impaired driver on the road should call 911 when it's safe to do so. For more information on impaired driving prevention, visit the website shift-idaho.org. The price of gasoline in Idaho, especially Lewiston, has soared since a week ago. According to the American Automobile Association, today's average price for a gallon of regular gasoline in the Gem State is $4.42, 7 cents more than a week ago, 37 cents more than a month ago, and 91 cents more than last year. Drivers in the Treasure Valley and Northern Idaho are really feeling the pinch, with pump prices in

0: Boise, Coeur d'Alene, and Lewiston soaring by 14 cents, 10 cents, and 20 cents, respectively. AAA notes that ongoing tensions in the Middle East and between Russia and Ukraine are creating market uncertainty. Of Idaho's largest cities, Boise has the state's highest average price for a gallon of regular at $4.48, while Idaho Falls and Lewiston each have the state's lowest average price per gallon at $4.27. The Youth Resource Center in Lewiston is offering an open house today. It's been open for 6 years and has served more than 600 local teens in that time. And now they want to offer the LC Valley a look inside at how they offer teens a safe bed, meals, and a place to weather a crisis. During the open house, you can meet the people behind the mission, learn more about the programs, and celebrate its birthday with prizes, treats, and other festivities. The open house is today from noon to 7 p.m. at 1633 10th Avenue in Lewiston. It's completely free and open to the public. In sports, the Seattle Mariners close out their current road trip with a three-game series beginning today in Milwaukee. The Mariners are 59-66 overall and are in third place in the American League West Division. The Brewers are 77-48 and hold the best record in Major League Baseball. Today's first pitch from American Family Field is set for 4:40 with live radio coverage in the LC Valley on 95.5 FM and AM 950 KOZE and in the Upper Clearwater Valley on AM 1300 KLER. I'm Brian Danner. LC Valley News.
1: Did you say the Brewers have the best record in baseball?
0: They do.
1: Yeah. Oh, here's one.
0: They whooped the Dodgers last weekend. They whooped them good.
1: Oh, no.
0: The Dodgers are nosediving right now.
1: Uh-oh.
0: They need to figure it out.
1: That makes people very sad, I bet.
0: Only Dodger fans are upset about that, right?
1: I'm a lifelong Dodger fan, but it's, you get to a point, you're like, okay, somebody else can win for a minute. Yeah. Don't get me wrong. If they won again, I'd be like, eh, whew. I don't know.
0: This is a brutal stretch for the Mariners in terms of who they're playing. Getting the wins over Houston was big. Now you've got Milwaukee on the road. Then you come home and you have, what, the Cubs?
1: Mm-hmm.
0: Yankees? Yes. Yeah. Doesn't get any easier.
1: The schedule gets toughest right when you
0: if they can put some wins together in this stretch right here, that'll tell you a lot about who they are.
1: Let's hope that happens. I'm going to stop being negative. Let's hope that happens, Brian.
0: Hey, they're not
1: I'm
0: out.
1: Ready.
0: They're still in it.
1: I'm ready. If I wasn't wearing this Xerox shirt, I'd be wearing a Mariners shirt again today. I'm drinking the Kool-Aid.
0: There you go.
1: Oh, it finally happened. An AI program running a store in San Francisco has fired a human. First time a computer has done so on its own. And in labs says that on Thursday that the AI program named Luna, powered by Claude, Anthropotics Claude, is running the End and Market. It's an experimental retail store entirely run by AI. There are a couple humans involved to make sure, you know, things go smoothly. Luna decided to dismiss the human employee following repeated lateness and other workplace issues. Like burning the popcorn in his best friend, the microwave, you know?
0: Somebody's got to be there to keep it plugged into the socket.
1: Yeah, no doubt. Employee arrived late 17 of 23 shifts. Other employees noted that until then, Luna had been a lenient manager, telling employees not to worry if they're late. CEO of And & Lambs, a human, says a human employee would have fired this person much earlier, so we don't think it's unethical.
0: I don't know. It seems like that person was taking direction.
1: See? If the AI says don't worry
0: if you're
1: about
0: late. Well, you were late 17 out of 23 times. I'm still abiding by your rule.
1: I know it. I'm not worried, just like you said.
0: Yeah.
1: Felix Carson is a remaining human employee at the market. Said of being managed by the AI boss, it's nauseating, but I'm here because I need work.
0: You don't hear people name their children Felix often anymore, do you?
1: Not enough, really.
0: And now that poor guy is sitting there by himself.
1: The only one left.
0: Or when's lonely Felix.
1: And now somebody's going to spill the beans to this agent, this AI agent, about doing this article. And now this guy's going to get fired, I'm sure. You want to hear actual audio from the AI?
0: I absolutely do. You know I do.
2: You are terminated.
1: See that? I don't know if that was real or not.
2: You are terminated.
0: That's how I, in my mind, if AI spoke to me, that's the voice I hear.
1: Yep. Oh, it's all so scary and weird and cool and all at the same time.
0: That's why I stock up on firearms.
1: Oh, Danner loves the technology. 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

going to give you another shot to open up that three lock box and hopefully win those tickets to Rock the Locks Music Festival September 25th through the 27th in Umatilla. You're going to see Bombshell Molly on stage, Royal Bliss, Lynyrd Skynyrd, Simple Plan, Tesla, Godsmack, Jackal, Daughtry, Candlebox, Three of the Dead Men, Seven Dust, and more.

Did I mention those concert tickets you're playing for? Worth more than $500. 3-day pass, 25 bands, 2 stages. It's going to be awesome. That one was Shinedown. They played on my birthday Friday night in Spokane. A couple friends went to that, said it was fantastic as usual. Shinedown's really good. Hey, speaking of giveaways, not only do we have those concert tickets up for grabs, but I've got $250 in cash I'd like to give to you if you can give me the correct answer on What's Your Guess? We'll play that game after this one. Your call for Kansas. Gary.

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0: What's your guess?
2: Welcome to the game. 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And here's the question on what's your guess. Women who do this gain about 15 more pounds on average than women who don't. What is it? 746-1995.
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0: Let's photograph. Thank you for that guess. Carrying a purse is what she just said. That was not it. That one was not it. All right, 746-1995. We're playing the game, What's Your Guess? Women who do this gain about 15 more pounds on average than women who don't do this. What do you think? Making them gain 15 pounds. 746-1995 is the phone number to call on that one. The Cozy Kitchen's going to be open Friday from 3 to 6, serving bite-sized steak and smash burgers. If you have not tried the Cozy Kitchen, maybe it's hard for you to get up there for breakfast or lunch. They're going to be open this Friday. If you're driving a nice car, roll on up there to the Cozy Kitchen. They're like-minded folks up there. They know their automobiles. They're going to be cooking some delicious food. The bite-sized, super good. The smash burgers, I've had those, really good. They're going to be serving that Friday from 3 to 6. If you're taking your car downtown, you want to stop in, grab a quick bite first, stop into the Cozy Kitchen on 5th Street up in the Orchard.
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1: 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Sunny, hazy, and breezy today. 97 degrees today, 96 tomorrow, 101 on Thursday.

0: says the U.S. has no talks with Iran scheduled, but that the Strait of Hormuz remains open and operating. He also released a map on social media calling the Strait a U.S. territory. Iran responding, calling Trump a delusional man. Doug Lute is an ABC News contributor and former U.S. ambassador to NATO.
1: Eventually, the president could face an option, could design an option of evacuate, meaning that he accepts something that is far less than fully desirable, but good enough to craft a narrative that the U.S. backs away.
0: ABC parent company Disney has filed a lawsuit against the Trump administration's FCC, saying Chairman Brendan Carr's threat to pull station licenses before they expire, a brazen attempt to chill its constitutionally protected right to free speech. The threat coming amid calls for late night host Jimmy Kimmel to be fired. Steamy day on tap for much of the South. Heat indexes triple digits. This is ABC News.
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4: Sunny, smoky, and breezy today with a high near 97. Mostly clear but hazy tonight. Overnight lows near 65. And partly sunny and hazy tomorrow with a high around 96. Currently 68 degrees in Lewiston. Good morning. I'm Brian Danner. Right now, residents in rural places of Asotin County can call 911 and get medical help. But the levy that pays for that service was voted down in the primary election. That means when the current levy ends, when people in Anatone, Cloverland, and up the Snake River call for help, there may be no one coming. The Asotin County Commissioners run EMS District 2. That's everyone in the county outside of Clarkston and Asotin County Fire District 1. Commissioner Brian Chin says they've already put it on the general election ballot in November to give it a second chance.
5: We cannot legally as commissioners advocate for that levy, but we can explain what it pays for and who pays for it. So we will be having some outreach and some meetings on that.
4: There's nothing scheduled yet, but we'll keep everyone posted as soon as we get information from the commission. The Idaho Department of Labor has identified an increase in unemployment insurance claimants being denied benefits as a result of insufficient work search documentation. Claimants must prove they are actively searching for work by completing 5 work search actions per week. Details and contact information for the action are then submitted by the claimant in their weekly certification. If the information provided cannot be verified by the department, benefits may be denied and overpayments may be established. Examples of insufficient work search documentation include being unable to provide proof of applying to a job, providing incomplete, incorrect, or false employer contact information, providing employer information for contacts made outside of a claimed week, or repeatedly reporting the same employer in job opening week after week. To avoid a work search denial, the department encourages claimants to save proof of their work search actions, like correspondence with employers.

0: as well as screenshots showing dates, interview invitations, and workshop attendance records. The department also suggests responding to all agency requests in a timely manner and being honest and accurate on weekly certifications. Volunteers for the Idaho Food Bank are busy stuffing bags that will keep kids full through the weekends during the school year. During the year, school staff identify kids who need food and discreetly slip a bag into the kid's backpack. It contains meals, snacks, and milk or juice. The hope is to keep kids ready to get back to school on Monday with a full belly and ready to learn. It'll take many more days for volunteers to pack enough bags to help all the kids in need. The local Idaho Food Bank serves Nez Perce, Clearwater, Idaho, Lewis, and Latah counties. Each bag costs about $10 and is paid for by donations from the community and grants. In sports, the Mariners close out their current road trip with a three-game series beginning today in Milwaukee. The Mariners are 59-66 overall and are in third place in the American League West Division. The Brewers are 77-48 and hold the best record in Major League Baseball. Today's first pitch from American Family Field is set for 4:40 with live radio coverage in the LC Valley on 95.5 FM and AM 950 KOZE and in the Upper Clearwater Valley on AM 1300 KLER. I'm Brian Danner, LC Valley News.
1: Dear baseball gods, I believe this may be the first prayer of the season. I tried to lay off because you were so giving last year. I didn't want to ask for much, but we're going into the toughest part of the schedule here, and they need wins more. And when I say they, don't forget Seattle Mariners, who you're supposed to be helping here. Please, in your name, I pray, baseball gods, please. Please! Oh.

0: was a desperate prayer. That was a desperate prayer.
1: Desperate times, Lee. All for desperate measures.
0: I can always tell when my team's in some trouble because you're pretty positive. You look at it from a thinking man's standpoint. You've been around sports so long, you know the trends, you know what could happen and what may happen and what probably won't. So most of the season, you're like, oh, you got this. It's all right. There's plenty of time. And now you got that look in your eye like, you might be screwed, buddy.
1: Well, I'm saying, mathematically, you still got a shot.
0: Yes. Come on. Let's go. Brian Danner's on here to play the game, What's Your Guess? Women, Brian, women who do this gain about 15 more pounds on average than the women who aren't doing this.
1: Eat ice cream.
0: Eating ice cream. Love it. Not it, though. I love ice cream. You give me one of those blizzards.
1: Oh, yeah.
0: From Dairy Queen. I'm a happy individual.
1: I don't think I've had a blizzard in probably 6 years.
0: I haven't had a blizzard in 6 hours. I ate one in the middle of the night. That's why I look so good.
1: I don't eat a lot of ice cream.
0: I didn't really do that, by the way. I know. You know, I'm so... I just envy that you don't crave the ice cream. Because if I didn't crave it, oh, my life would be a lot easier. Oh, boy. All right, let's take some calls here at 746-1995.
2: Get married.
0: That's not it.
2: Okay, have a good day, baby.
0: You too.
3: How about add creamer to their coffee?
4: 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G-Rock, hey, good morning, Lee. How you doing?
0: Good morning.
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5: Okay, my guess would be that they're sitting around watching soap operas instead of doing housework like women should be doing.
0: Is your wife right next to you?
2: Yeah.
0: Can I hear the sound of you just slapping the total out of that guy?
2: We're, like, driving on the highway, so no.
0: All right. Do I have your promise that as soon as you're on the side of the road...
2: Yeah, I'll kick his ass, no problem.

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Sure, take a couple more guesses on today's question, then we'll wrap it up and give out the answer. Hold tight for that. But first, we do this request. This is Lay It Down from 1985. This is Lay It Down on Zero.

0: All right, today on the game, what's your guess? Women who do this gain about 15 more pounds on average than women who don't. I would say this. I'm sure it's the same for men, if not even more weight for men. All right? Now, the answer we were looking for today, one person got it right. Jane got it right. It was watching cooking videos and cooking shows. People who watch a lot of cooking shows, cooking videos, gaining about 15 more pounds on average than people who don't watch them. So I would say that it's women and men. And the men might be even more weight if it's like me. Hey, damaged phone screen or batteries not holding a charge for your phone? 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And Mobiltex can do it all for you on 21st Street, right across from Mandarin Pine in Lewiston. 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

Faith No More. The song is called Epic. Came out officially in 1989, hitting the charts in 1990. It's that video with the fish flopping around at the end. You might remember that. Faith No More. Those guys are still out touring, by the way. Here's a delicious update for you. Cozy Kitchen is going to be open Friday from 3 to 6. They're going to be serving bite-sized steak and smash burgers. If you're taking your car downtown, you want to stop in, grab a quick bite first, stop into the Cozy Kitchen on 5th Street in the Orchards. Honestly, delicious food there and great people.

Dead Poets Society's out with a new album. That is the first single. It's called Cold. Dead Poets Society on Z-Rock 96.5. Let's do this request. It's Ozzy Osbourne, the late Ozzy. 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

0: Hey, we've got Rock and Rowdy on here this morning. Now, Rowdy, I just messed up about the cozy kitchen. Please tell everybody what I should have said.
1: Well, Lee, my point was you don't have to have a classic car to go eat at Cozy Kitchen Friday.
2: Very interesting.
1: If you're going down to look at the cars, stop by, get some burgers, get some bite size, and then go check out the classic cars. But you can come if you have a classic car, too.
0: Boy, I should aspire to be more like you, sir, and I thank you so much for putting me in my place.
1: Anytime, Lee.
0: Stop by the Cozy Kitchen Friday from 3 to 6. They're serving bite-sized steak and smash burgers. Friday, 3 to 6. The Cozy Kitchen.

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1: Mary, please give me three numbers that you think will unlock the three lock box.
0: All right, let's do 3, 2, 5.
2: 3, 2, 5.
3: Oh, so sorry. You did not unlock the box.

0: ABC News. I'm Shiri Preston. President Trump says the U.S. has no talks planned with Iran, but insists the Strait of Hormuz is operating despite limited traffic. Earlier today, the president posted an image of a map on social media with the Strait of Hormuz labeled a new U.S. territory. Iran's deputy foreign minister responding, calling Trump a delusional man. The biggest launch of Ukrainian drones toward Moscow in 2 years has happened overnight. ABC's Lama Hassan.
1: Once again, we're seeing a Wildberries warehouse targeted. That is Russia's equivalent of Amazon. We saw Ukraine doing this over the weekend as well. And one of the main goals here for Ukraine is to bring the war or try to bring the war to the ordinary Russian citizen. And the other reason is because Ukraine has accused Wildberries of handling military goods. We also understand that more than 5,000 residents are now without electricity in the Moscow region, and at least 200 flights were either delayed or canceled because of this latest Ukrainian assault.
0: This is ABC News.
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4: Sunny, smoky, and breezy today with a high near 97. Dry and hazy tonight, lows down around 65, and partly sunny and hazy tomorrow with a high around 96. Currently 71 degrees in Lewiston. Good morning, I'm Brian Danner. The National Weather Service has issued a red flag warning for this afternoon and evening. They expect high heat, high winds, and low humidity. That combination can lead a small fire to get out of control quickly. Our expected high temperature downtown Lewiston is 98 degrees around 5 p.m. with winds gusting as high as 26 miles per hour with just 12% humidity. The highest winds are expected between 2 and 6 p.m. The red flag warning ends tonight at 10. The Lewiston Police Department will take part in a statewide Labor Day impaired driving mobilization through September 7th. The enforcement period is part of the national Drive Sober or Get Pulled Over campaign, coordinated in Idaho by the Office of Highway Safety. During the mobilization, Lewiston police will increase patrols and focus on identifying drivers who are under the influence of alcohol or drugs. Impaired driving remains a leading factor in serious crashes statewide, especially during holiday weekends. The Nez Perce County Sheriff's Office, Idaho State Police, and other law enforcement agencies across the state are taking part in the campaign. Drivers are encouraged to plan ahead, designate a sober driver, and use a rideshare service or find another safe way home. Those who see an impaired driver on the road should call 911 when it's safe to do so. The LC Valley Youth Resource Center in Lewiston is offering an open house today. It's been open for 6 years and has served more than 600 local teens in that time, and now they want to offer the LC Valley a look inside at how they offer teens a safe bed, meals, and a place to weather a crisis. During the open house, you can meet the people behind the mission, learn more about its programs, and celebrate its birthday with prizes, treats, and other festivities. The open house is today from noon to 7 p.m. at 1633 10th Avenue in Lewiston. It's completely free and open to the public. In sports, the Seattle Mariners close out their current road trip with a 3-game series beginning today in Milwaukee. The Mariners are 59-66 overall and are in third place in the American League West Division. The Brewers are 77-48 and hold the best record in Major League Baseball. Today's first pitch from American Family Field is set for 4:40 with live radio coverage in the LC Valley on 95.5 FM and AM 950 KOZE, and in the Upper Clearwater Valley on AM 1300 KLER. I'm Brian Danner, LC Valley News.
5: Let's play the game. Do you think this kid will get beat up? This kid was arrested last week after stealing snacks, including lots of mini donuts and honey buns. You don't want that nickname in jail.
6: No, honey you buns. Don't.
5: No, that's not good at all. He was caught when he returned to the scene to steal more honey buns. So from now on, he's going to be Mr. Honey Buns. It'll be great. Yikes.
6: Honey buns. You ever had a honey bun, Lee?
5: I don't know what a honey bun is.
6: Oh, they're sticky and messy and cinnamony roll kind of thing with a glaze on them.
5: Yeah, that doesn't sound bad. I was joking about it. Now I'm hungry for one.
6: I think he's in the right place for that.
5: Greg Graber is here to my left. Greg, what do you think another nickname you don't want to have in jail? No, be careful. Be careful. Don't. That first answer is not usually the one you want to say.

0: You know, it would probably be smarter. Probably if we just played that request that came in a couple seconds ago.
1: Yeah.
0: So we're back to the music on Z-Rock 96.5. This is The Fix from the album Reach the Beach in 1983. The song is called Saved by Zero. Brian Denner, thank you for the news. We're back to it on Z-Rock 96.5.

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0: we've got Joe holding through that last song from Linda Perry of the Four Non Blondes. Feather in the Storm, Z-Rock 96.5. 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
1: Okay, 814. 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

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Well, today's the day the LC Valley Youth Resource Center is going to be hosting their birthday open house. Been there for 6 years now. It's going to be open noon to 7. 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Just show up.

Looks like it's going to be sunny all day, hazy, a little breezy this afternoon. We're going to see daytime highs right around 97 degrees or so. Clear tonight, lows near 65. Tomorrow, 96. And on Thursday, 100 degrees. We're at 73 now. Tom Petty on Z-Rock.

right, let's do this. I'm going to give you two names of people celebrating a birthday today. You scream out the answer. Who's older? Is it Edward Norton? You might know him from Fight Club, Incredible Hulk, among others. New movie out with Seth Rogen right now. Edward Norton, the actor,

or Christian Slater, the actor? Remember him from Heathers, Mr. Robot, and more? Edward Norton or Christian Slater? Who's older? Scream it out. See if you're right. The answer today, trick question, they're both 57 years old.

a chance to win a three-day pass to the Rock the Locks Music Festival in Umatilla, Oregon, September 25th through 27th. We're talking Godsmack, Lynyrd Skynyrd, Daughtry, Tesla, Theory of a Dead Man, Candlebox, Royal Bliss, and more. 3 days, 25 bands. 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

0: You're caller number two. Keep going. Number two. Who's this?
1: Hey, this is Tony. Caller three.
0: Caller three, Tony. Give me three digits to pop open the three-lock box.
1: Oh, man. What is it? 347.
2: 347.
3: Oh, so sorry. You did not unlock the box.

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1: Hey, can I request a song?
0: Please do. What song?
1: How about Deep Purple, Don't Fear the Reaper?
0: Is it okay if I play the Blue Oyster Cult version?
1: Yeah, that'd probably be a better idea since that's...
0: I'm such a...
1: I got all caught up in trying to be caller number three, man. I was caller number one and caller number two.
0: Oh, no, you just missed it. That's awesome. I'll play it for you. Let's give you some cowbell to make you feel better. A little more cowbell.

0: That's a good request. Thanks, dude. Appreciate that one. He was so close to getting in for the three-lock box. All right, let's finish the show with another strange news story out of Florida. Florida man is accused of getting into a fight with his neighbor for not cleaning up after their dog. Oh, that's never good. They're saying that a guy named Trey grabbed the dog feces with his bare hands to throw it at the neighbors.
1: How sick are you?
0: I know, gross, right? He's talking to police about the whole thing as he gets arrested in this clip here.
2: I've complained about the dogs pooping in my yard. I said something to his old lady yesterday morning about it. She said she'd pick it up. 4 hours later, it was still there. I set it on the edge of the driveway right there. I mean, he scratched my neck all up yesterday when he grabbed me. Wait.
0: He just set it on the edge of the driveway. He didn't even throw it at him. He got arrested anyway. Poor Florida guy. Have a good day.
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1: Fred Sanford frequently talked to his dear departed wife, especially when he thought he was having a heart attack. But do you remember his wife's name?
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2: Hear that, Elizabeth? I'm coming to join you, honey.
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0: I'm Michelle Franzen. Talks between the U.S. and Iran are off, and both sides are ramping up the rhetoric over the Strait of Hormuz. Each side says blockades remain in place. ABC News contributor and former U.S. ambassador to NATO, Doug Lute, says the U.S. has few options.
1: The options are escalate and try to convince the other side that we can induce pain that is intolerable. And of course, Iran holds that option as well. Negotiate. But there seems to be so little trust between the two parties now that that seems unlikely.
0: Another round of severe storms targeting parts of the Midwest, still dealing with floodwaters from a week of storms. Crews in Indiana still assessing the damage as floodwaters recede. Extreme heat is a concern with triple-digit temperatures, keeping its grip over western states and parts of the South. Bill Rasmussen, the co-founder of ESPN back in 1979, has died. Mike Solstice says the 93-year-old died at his Florida home. This is ABC News.
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1: I'm Brian Danner. Right now, residents in rural places of Assotin County can call 911 and get medical help, but the levy that pays for that service was voted down in the primary election. That means when the current levy ends, when people in Annatone, Cloverland, and up the Snake River call for help, there may be no one coming. The Assotin County Commissioners run EMS District 2. That's everyone in the county outside of Clarkston and Assotin County Fire District 1. Commissioner Brian Shin says they've already put it on the general election ballot in November to give it a second chance.
2: We cannot legally as commissioners advocate for that levy, but we can explain what it pays for and who pays for it. So we will be having some outreach and some meetings on that.
1: There's nothing scheduled yet, but we'll keep you posted as soon as we get information from the commissioners. The Idaho Department of Labor has identified an increase in unemployment insurance claimants being denied benefits as a result of insufficient work search documentation. Claimants must prove they have actively searched for work by completing 5 work search actions per week. Details and contact information for the action are then submitted by the claimant in their weekly certification. If the information provided cannot be verified by the department, benefits may be denied and overpayments may be established. Examples of insufficient work search documentation include being unable to provide proof of applying to a job, providing incomplete, incorrect, or false employer contact information, providing employer information for contacts made outside of the claimed week, or repeatedly reporting the same employer and job opening week after week. To avoid a work search denial, the department encourages claimants to save proof of their work search actions by correspondence with employers, as well as screenshots showing dates, interview invitations, and workshop attendance records. The department also suggests responding to all agency requests in a timely manner and being honest and accurate on weekly certifications. Volunteers for the Idaho Food Bank are busy stuffing bags that will keep kids full through the weekends during the school year. During the year, school staff identify kids who need food and discreetly slip a bag in the kid's backpack. It contains meals, snacks, and milk or juice. The hope is to keep kids ready to get back to school on Monday with a full belly and ready to learn. It'll take many more days for volunteers to pack enough bags to help all the kids in need. The local Idaho Food Bank serves Nez Perce, Clearwater, Idaho, Lewis, and Latah counties. Each bag costs about $10 and is paid for by donations from the community and grants. In sports, the Mariners close out their current road trip with a 3-game series beginning today in Milwaukee. The Mariners are 59-66 overall and are in third place in the American League West Division. The Brewers are 77-48 and hold the best record in Major League Baseball. 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I'm Brian Danner. LC Valley News.
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1: Here's a look at today, August 18th in rock history. Who are you? The Who released Who Are You on this day in 1978, their eighth studio album and the last with original drummer Keith Moon. Today in 1977, the Police made their live debut as a three-piece band when they played a small club in Birmingham, England. The Police are generally regarded as one of the first new wave groups to achieve mainstream success. In 1986, Bon Jovi released their breakthrough album, Slippery When Wet, which peaked at number one on the U.S. charts and featured the hits Living on a Prayer, You Give Love a Bad Name, Wanted Dead or Alive. And that's a look at today, August 18th in rock history.

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It's been said that it's not the heat that gets you, it's the humidity. But I would also make a point that when it's pushing triple digits, the heat might be doing at least something. I don't know what, but triple digits probably isn't good for you. At the moment, it's 95. It's pretty hot. Coming up, we have Mariners later around 4:40. That's when they're playing over on AM 950, 95.5 FM. I'll keep you updated over there. But until then, your circles, Soul Coffin.

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1: This place has a soft spot in my heart. We're at the Youth Resource Center here, the LC Valley Youth Resource Center. And I'll tell you what, they're having their sixth birthday, and what they've done is they've opened the doors. This is an open house. They want you to walk through the doors and see what, you know, usually nobody else can come in here. It's a safe place for the kids, but now they're here, they're ready. They want to show you what they do for the kids in the LC Valley. Once you hear about all the miracles that they're making here, I'm telling you, this is going to have a soft spot in your heart like it does for mine. So come by, take a look at the facility. There's so many cool things behind the scenes that they do. The people that help them open this up, that's a great story. But when you hear about some of these kids who are going through the roughest patches, rougher than we've ever seen, a lot of us in our lives, but then they go on, they graduate, they do special things for other people. It's what life is all about, picking people up, making them a better person, making sure they know they've got somebody special in their lives, and then away they go with making a great life for themselves. I love this place. I love this story. So make sure you come on by. We're here at 1633 10th Avenue in Lewiston, the LC Valley Resource Center, Youth Center. They've got some treats to give you. Some of the stuff the kids made themselves, it's awesome. They've decorated the whole place. So don't let all this awesome work that they've done go to waste. Make sure you walk through the doors. You're getting off work in a couple hours. This is going on till 7 o'clock, so we'd love to see you here. Again, right here on 610th Avenue at 1633 10th Avenue. Come see us. The open house going till 7 o'clock. 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We'll send it back to Gabe.

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3: 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As for weather tonight, it will be a low of 63, mostly clear. Tomorrow being a high of 96 and hot. And that's as we begin hotter through the rest of the week, because Thursday's triple digits at 101. Friday also triple, just at 100 even. All those nights, mid to high 60s, with Saturday cooling off a little bit, 93. But it's still 90, still going to be hot. The moment, it's clear, it's 93. 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
1: Well, we're broadcasting live at the OC Valley Resource Center open house. It's happening till 7 o'clock. So when you get off, just come straight over here. You can get some refreshments, some snacks, some stuff the kids made. It's awesome. They're going to be here till 7 o'clock at 1633 10th Avenue in Lewiston. They're celebrating 6 years of serving local teens in need, which is great. And how that breaks down, 6 years of impact, it looks like this. More than 600 local teams have found safety, hope, and support. 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It's all happening at the LC Valley Resource Center, so they want you to come on by and come get to know, see inside the building, see where they're serving the meals. They can explain everything that they do for these kids. They've got some amazing success stories and some amazing stories about how these kids have persevered and become great citizens here in the LC Valley. It's all going on today till 7 o'clock. The LC Valley Youth Resource Center open house till 7. 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
1: Lee McVeigh, and we're at 1633 10th Avenue in Lewiston. It's the LC Valley Youth Resource Center open house. It's happening till 7 o'clock tonight, so when you get off work, make sure that you come and check this place out. They're doing so much good. Doug, if you don't mind being on the air, come on over here. I want to ask you a question. We're standing right in the kitchen here, and this is where I think some of your favorite moments come from, because you come and volunteer, don't you? Do a little cooking.
2: Well, I did. In my first couple of years, I was a cook and a homework helper. My wife and I and a friend of ours would come in, and I'd cook dinner, and then they'd have to stay, get help with homework, or they couldn't be on their phones until we checked it. And so it was really an important part. Being the principal, I wanted to make sure our kids had something like this, and it was really kind of cool. And then I graduated to become a board member and got involved at the higher levels. But it's a phenomenal place. It's for our kids. It's our kids of our valley, and they are our kids. And I just think it's an awesome opportunity to help support those kids.
1: And some of these kids, they don't get things that we take for granted, I think, like a home-cooked meal or being able to hang out with family. Now, I know in everybody's house, everybody wants to be on their phones, and we're not sitting down like we used to be. But if we wanted to, we could do it. And a lot of these kids don't have a chance.
2: Absolutely. Their experiences of not having the nuclear family or not having a place even to know where they're going from night to night, because they're staying on a friend's couch every different day of the week. And so this gives them that opportunity to just relax. You don't have to worry about your next meal. You can come here for your next meal. You can feed your belly, fill out your biological needs, and now let's talk about your emotional needs. Let's have your emotional needs be less stressful because your biological needs are being met. And I just think this is an awesome opportunity to break the culture of that, break that culture of poverty, and know that there's someone there and help these kids have some success.
1: And you can come see where all this magic's happening. We're open until 7 o'clock. This open house till 7 o'clock tonight. 1633 10th Avenue in Lewiston is the location, the LC Valley Resource Center. It's their 6th birthday, their 6th anniversary, and the open house is open for you. Make sure you stop by. 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

Z-Rock 96.5. It is the Valley's best rock. And we have some Seattle Mariners action coming up here pretty soon in, well, about half an hour. They're playing at 4:40 tonight. You can catch that game over on AM 950, 95.5 FM, as they're going up against the Brewers. Now, the Seattle Mariners at the moment are sitting 59-66 when it comes to wins and losses, and they're currently third in their division. Knock on wood, hopefully they do all right tonight. I'll keep you updated while I'm here. Here's Pearl Jam, Worldwide Suicide.

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3: 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The weather tonight will be a low of 63, mostly clear, with tomorrow being a high of 96 and hot. It'll be heating up through the rest of the weekend, with Thursday triple digits at 101, Friday at 100, and Saturday cooling off a little bit at 93, but cooled off to 90s, still pretty hot. Every night's going to be mid-60s. At the moment, though, it's clear, it's 94, but that's what it says online. I'm looking at my thing that should be outside. It says it's 104 with the sun baking on this building, so I guess it kind of depends. It's just hot. Limelight, Rush, on Z-Rock.

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1: We're at the LC Valley Youth Resource Center. They're doing an open house till 7 o'clock tonight at 1633 10th Avenue in Lewiston, celebrating 6 years of helping some great young people in the Valley. They've served 600 local teens over the 6 years, more than 5,000 nights in a safe bed, more than 24,000 full meals, and the biggest thing to me is they've saved about 90 lives, 89 life-saving suicide interventions. That's what they do. Everybody that works here has a big heart, doing the right thing for these amazing local youth here. And they want the youth to know that you belong here. What does home feel like for some of the kids that come in here? They call it a safe space. They call it their second home and their family. And one kid said, a place that I don't have to worry about anything bad. I get here, I can calm down, I can relax and just be a kid. The center means the world to me. Some of these amazing kids I've met, it's awesome. And so I'd love for you to come through the doors here at the Youth Center and see what they're doing behind the scenes. You get to take a tour, see the kitchen where they're making all the meals, see where they're sleeping and hanging out and playing games and just having a good time and doing their homework and becoming better people. It's amazing here. Come see us. Open till 7 o'clock tonight at 1633 10th Avenue in Lewiston. The LC Valley Youth Resource Center open house going on till 7 o'clock. We're live on Z-Rock 96.5.

Mariners are live right now over on AM 950 and 95.5 FM. They're going up against the Brewers. Now, it's going to be kind of an interesting matchup because Seattle Mariners right now are sitting at 59-66 when it comes to wins and losses, and the Brewers are sitting at 77-48. It's a pretty solid record. Here's Wonderwall, Oasis.

0: ABC News. I'm Dave Packer. It's primary day in Wyoming, Alaska, and Florida. That state has a new congressional map and what could be a history-making gubernatorial primary. It's also a runoff election in California. A new map posted by President Trump on social media claims that the Strait of Hormuz is now U.S. territory. The president also says the U.S. blockade there remains in full force and effect.
1: We heard a very forceful response from the Iranians just about the state of negotiations. They say the Strait of Hormuz will not open.

0: Until the U.S. blockade is lifted, until the frozen assets are released, until they're able to sell oil again, and also they say until the threats and military options are off the table.
1: ABC's Karen Travers. A police manhunt for a masked suspect terrorizing men and women in Philadelphia, covering his face, at times wearing a Chucky mask, asking if they're ready to die. The music world remembering Frank Beard today. The ZZ Top drummer, he was the one without a beard, has died, 77 years old. This is ABC News.
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2: Good afternoon, I'm Greg Kraber. Today's the day of the LC Valley Youth Resource Center's open house. It started at noon, giving people a look at what it's like inside and how teens are using the facility. You'll find facts inside, like how 90 suicidal teens have come to the center and chosen life. There have also been kids who showed up barefoot because they didn't have shoes to wear. The open house runs until 7 this evening. You don't need to call ahead. Just show up when it's convenient. The address is 1633 10th Avenue in Lewiston. The National Weather Service has issued a red flag warning for this afternoon and evening. They expect more high heat, high winds, and low humidity. And that combination can lead a small fire to get out of control quickly. The highest winds are expected before 6 p.m. The red flag warning ends at 10. You can put it on the calendar. The Idaho County Fair starts tomorrow. The four-day event kicks off tomorrow with livestock weigh-in, followed by the ribbon-cutting ceremony at 8:30. Exhibits open at 9 a.m., and through the day, there's a dog show, fashion show, and pigtail contest. Thursday, Friday, and Saturday, there are a variety of animal showings, fittings, and entertainment. The fair parade is at 10 a.m. on Saturday. The fairgrounds are in Cottonwood. Your weather forecast in the LC Valley tonight, 64 degrees and mostly clear. Tomorrow, 98 degrees and sunny. Thursday, all the way up to 102 downtown with sunny skies. And that's your news. 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I'm Greg Kraber. 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